0: coming up. Future.
1: Man, are y'all out in radio land? I don't know if we started or not. Beautiful music. Universal.
0: Coming up, future.
1: 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I don't know if we started now.

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2: 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I don't know if we started or not.
0: Coming up. Future.

interest and vision, intellects colliding in the prisons of our weary minds. Dare we find a nexus where the fading time begets us in agreement, teaming up to free the needy from their demons? Does your purpose supersede yourself, or does awareness quell you as it does me on my quest for being free? Do you need help? Agreeing to disembowel the killer whale inside you in order to retrieve all the mercy it consumed. Trust me to look behind you, back to back if you watch mine too. Try to prove your wounds are healed already. All you need to do is love them. It's heavy, but you kiss your scars unto the gods. Embrace them as the wrath of heaven. Whichever truth is yours.